There you go, ladies and gentlemen. That was your one of your many on the playlist this morning. And you were listening to one of the greats. That was Florence and the Machine. Sally, When the Wine Runs Out. Chris Tucker. And Push to Start, Tyler. Well, folks, like I said earlier, we have got a young man with a brand spanking new album out as we speak. And it is really rocking up the charts on Spotify. Mr. Eldo Hills, a local artist, singer-songwriter, great talent. And I'm going to be featuring his new album, Living on the 18th Avenue, this morning, right now. Got some great tracks for you lined up. And so kick back, relax, and enjoy Mr. Eldo Hills, Living on 18th Street album. And this is Break of Day Blues. Take it away, Eldo. I know you can. Here we go.

That was Mr. Eldo Hill's Break of Day Blues, and we will be back with Mr. Hill's album momentarily, but in the meantime, we have got some very special announcements to make to you. Our underwriters, Cool Optometry and Dr. Thomas Riggio, support KO4K Community Radio for the benefit of the Divide community. 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Well, folks, you were listening just a second ago to the album of Eldo Hills, and we're going to continue on now with more of Mr. Hill's music. Stay home, baby.

Well, everybody, I hope you enjoyed that last set of Mr. Eldo Hills. And that was his album, Living on the 18th Avenue. And the songs featured by Mr. Hills, Stay Home Baby, Break of Day Blues, Hey Honey, The Woodpecker Song, Bad Town, and Living on the 18th Street, which is the feature song on his album. So good luck, Eldo. Every success in the future, and we look forward to more great hits from you, sir. Okay, thank you very much indeed. We're going to continue on now, and a big round of cheers for Mr. Hills, because we got some more information for you all. Georgetown Friends of the Library sells donated new and used books to raise money for library programs and for the purchase of new books. 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To find out more about the library, visit their Facebook page. 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And of course, our DJs, what more can I say? They are awesome. We got some fantastic, very, very talented DJs, ladies and gentlemen, that give up their time freely, willingly, and gladly just to bring you the best in music ever. 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Miss Shirley George. Want to hear something great? Tune in to Shirley's show, The Blooming Iris and the Bouncing Bee. Oh, every Thursday from 10 to noon, and share the soundtrack of our lives. 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This program explores local history and its connections to world events in human and natural history in a folksy, fun, and informative format. We have some amazing history right here on the Divide that has been affected or has been affected by world events since 1543. And Guy brings it all to life with surprising interconnections and modern science to put it all into perspective. Well, folks, we're going to continue on with the music now, and I hope you've enjoyed the last few hours. And we're going to continue with a little bit of Church and State.
Mr. Brent Castle. Take it away!

Hey, Mustard on the beat, ho, Bebo, D-Rap. He a freak, though, man down. Call her Amber Lambs, tell him breathe, bro. Nella to the cross, he walk around like Tito. What's up with these? Trying to see Compton, the industry can hate me. Go Marlon, they mama, how many ops you really got? I mean, it's too many options. I'm finna pass on this body, I'm John Stockton. Beat your ass and hide the Bible if God watching. Sometimes you gotta pop out and show. Certified boogeyman, I'm the one that up to score with him. Walk him down whole time, I know he got some hoe in him. Pull on him, extort, bully the floor on him. Say Drake, I hear you like I'm young. You better not ever go to cell block one. To any that talk to him and they in love, just make sure you hide your little sister from him. They tell me Chubb's the only one that get your hand-me-downs. And part

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Y'all famous all up in content. 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Tell a pop star quit hiding. Fuck a caption, won't action. No accident, I'm hands on. He f around, get polished. Don't Wayne grow while he was in jail. That's conniving. Then get his face tatted like a apologizing. I'm glad D Rose came home. Y'all didn't deserve him neither. From Alondra down to Central, better not speak on Serena. And your homeboy needs subpoena. That

They not like us. They not like us. They not like us. They not like us. They not like us. They not like us. Once upon a time, all of us was in chains. Homies still double down, calling us some slaves. Atlanta was the mecca, building railroads and trains. Bear with me for a second, let me put y'all on game. The settlers was using town folk to make them richer. Fast forward 2024, you got the same agenda. You run to Atlanta when you need a check balance. Let me break it down for you, this the real challenge. You caught future when you didn't see the club. Hey, what? Little baby help you get your lingo up. What? 21, get your first street cred. Thug makes you feel like you a slime in your head. Hey, what? Quavo said you can be from Northside. But 2 Chainz say you good, but he lied. You run to Atlanta when you need a few dollars. No, you're not a colleague, you a colonizer. The family matter and the truth of the matter. Here was God's plan to show y'all the liar. He a fan, he a fan, he a fan. He a fan, he a fan, he a... He a 69 God. He a 69 God. Hey, hey, hey, hey, run for your life. Hey, hey, hey, hey, run for your life. He a 69 God. He a 69 God. Hey, hey, hey, hey, run for your life. Hey.

They say a man can survive just about anything. He can survive heartbreak. He can survive pride. He can even survive his own mistakes. But there is one thing he can't survive. Is loneliness.

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Bye-bye for now, and look forward to seeing you all again next week.

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This is the Dancing Across the Divide radio show. And at the top of the hour, we like to do our underwriters. Going to have those for you in just a moment. But right now, we're listening to some cool 90s, early 2000s records that a friend gave me. Was letting me borrow. Justin. Shout out, Justin. And I haven't heard any of this music before, so maybe it's terrible. Or maybe it's great. We're going to find out and just kind of dig through his collection a little bit and hear what he's got. So without further ado, we'll get back to the music and prep those underwriters for y'all to hear in just a moment.

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This is the Dancing Across the Divide radio show. And near the top of the hour, we like to thank our underwriters. We have Sunset House Recording Studio and Keith Williams, a singer for all occasions. One moment, I'll turn the volume down. Singer for all occasions, Keith Williams with Sunset House Recording Studio. And Keith operates his studio at reasonable rates. For those interested, he can be reached at 916-276-7490. Keith also is a singer-songwriter. 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And lastly, we have Dr. Mark Greenman, General Dentistry on the Divide, located at 2774 Miners Flat, Buffalo Hill Center, Georgetown. Hours are Monday through Thursday, 8 a.m. to 5 p.m., and Friday from 7 a.m. to 3:30 p.m. They alternate schedule Monday and Friday. For more information, Dr. Greenman's office can be reached at 530-333-4114. This is the Dancing Across the Divide radio show, and I've got a collection of some bizarre, strange records from a friend who is letting me listen to them, and we're going to just dig through them and see what we can find. Right now, we're listening to a track called Tranquil Elephantizer by Trisha. So look her up, and welcome to the radio show.

All right, next track we have coming up from The Crates is The Lumpheads, who present Disco Recovery. Same track that we're hearing right now is also on the record, so maybe we won't do this one. I'll pick out another.

that. The age of 12 years old, after making up a song about the community which I reside in, my friend took it very serious and said, you know, pursue a career as a music man. So I took that talent and nurtured it to the past

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This has been the Dancing Across the Divide radio show. We've got another 11 minutes or so left in the set, and we'll get to our underwriters in just a minute. I'd like to thank everybody for tuning in. We've been playing some music from my friend Justin, who lent me some old school 90s, early 2000s house music, so that's what we've been listening to. This track is John Beltran, Kissed by the Sun. And we just heard Fred Everything remixes of Chris Lum's Get Connected on Night Shift Recordings. I like that track. It was nice, the last one. All right, we got another 10 minutes of music, so stay locked in. Thanks so much.

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This has been the Dancing Across the Divide radio show. And as we approach the top of the hour, we'd like to thank our underwriters, Sunset House Recording Studio, and Keith Williams, a singer and songwriter for all occasions, owner of Recording Studio in Cool, which is Sunset House Recording Studio in Cool. Keith operates his studio at reasonable rates. For those interested, he can be reached at 916-276-7490. Keith also is a singer-songwriter, so visit him at keithwilliamsmusic.net to check him out, or go by his studio, Sunset House in Cool. We've got American Heritage Land and Home in Shirley, George, proud to support community radio and KFOK. Shirley loves to help people find their dream, whether buying or selling land or a home on the Western Slope. Shirley also invites you to turn into the Blooming Iris and the Bouncing Bee Thursdays from 10 a.m. to noon and Sundays from 2 to 4 p.m. She is available at 530-334-0369 for real estate information. Ask for Shirley. Lastly, we got Dr. Mark Greenman, General Dentistry at the Divide, located at 2774 Miners Flat, Buffalo Hill Center, Georgetown. Hours are Monday through Thursday, 8 a.m. to 5 p.m., and Friday, 7 a.m. to 3:30 p.m. They alternate schedule Monday and Friday. For more information, Dr. Greenman's office can be reached at 530-333-4114. It's 7:58 here on the Divide. This has been the Dancing Across the Divide radio show. We've been playing some old school house music, so we're going to let this track run out, and we'll catch you next week.

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This is Penn and I host The Roaring Road every Friday from noon o'clock to 2 p.m. Pacific here at the KFOK.org 95.1 LBFM studio. Community radio, nonprofit, all volunteer. The voice of the divide, streaming from Georgetown, California, in northern El Dorado County, gateway to desolation wilderness and the forks of the American. Hey, big shout out to local teen Dylan Harper. Won the state bass derby down in Stockton last weekend, I believe. So he'll be shipping out to Ohio for the national contest, I heard. Looking for sponsors. What an outdoorsman. He hosts a show here. Dylan hosts a show Monday called KFOK Kids. Him and Zoe host a show from 3 p.m. to 5 p.m. on Monday. And then he hosts a show with Pops Thursday, a radio show from noon to 2 p.m. Dylan Harper, big shout out. The kid's a champion. I think our underwriters, official underwriter of the Roaring Road for 10 seasons. The Windfall Advertising. 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First, we're going to pitch Connie Francis versus Patsy Cline. A lot of you say no contest. I say you must listen.

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This is Pin. I host The Roaring Road every free day from noon o'clock to 2 p.m. Pacific here at KFOK.org. 95.1 Community Radio, nonprofit, all volunteer, the voice of the divide. Your 2-watt flamethrower streaming to canyons, rocketed fjords from Georgetown, California. Just listen to some Patsy Cline and Connie Francis, kind of spanning late 50s to early 60s. Vintage, you are all welcome for that set. Find it interesting, those two ladies really were very influential. One on the pop rock scene, Connie Francis, and of course Patsy Cline with the country music, old country. Huge influences, those ladies, and epic voices and music. 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It's Friday, May 15th, 2026. This show is rebroadcast on Tuesday morn, 8 a.m. o'clock to 10 a.m. o'clock. So there. Views and opinions expressed in this program, those of the speaking do not necessarily represent those of Cable K management staff or underwriters. I know it already started today, but the Golden Road Gathering at the Placerville County Fairgrounds, that's El Dorado County Fairgrounds in Placerville, May 15th, today to May 17th, 3 days of music and love. 30 bands on 3 stages, family-friendly, on-site camping. 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A lot of great local bands, I'm sure. Not the Rusty Buckets, but Red Dirt Ruckus is playing there, I think. A lot of local bands, so you could check it out. And then we got Memorial Weekend Upcountry Jam right here in Georgetown at the VFW at 3000 Veterans Way. It's an all-day event, Monday, May 25th, free admission. Got great bands. Mystery School, Tangle Roots, Georgetown Boys, Left to Cool, Hard Times, No Mo, Vice is the Virtue, Day by Day, Carl and Carlene, Jacob Brewer, Joe Shubin, Buck Ernest, and the infamous Cash Prophet, Bobby Dixon. From noon to 9 p.m. We're going to have 2 stages, so it's just bang, bang. 1, 2, 1, 2. Lots of music.

All right, where do we go from here? I'll tell you what. We're going to have a little band off. 1962 versus 1972. Now, people are going to say, that's crazy. That's like the rich part of rock and roll. But it's going to be AM 1972 versus AM 1962. So it's not that bad. Roger that. Let's get it on. Let's start out with 1962.

All right, we're back. 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Thank Rocco for the instrumentals.

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I want to thank GDPUD. 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I want to thank the official underwriter of the Roaring Road for the 10 seasons. 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

So the battle between 1962 and 1972 has not been settled, like most poorly fought wars. So we're going back. We're doubling down. People are going to have to step it up in 1962. I think they can do it. But we need one more set to proof it out. Good luck, 1972. You're going to need it.

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KFOK.org, 95.1, LPFM, community radio, nonprofit, all volunteer, streaming from Georgetown, California. We are the voice of the divide. This is Penn. I host the Roaring Road every Friday from noon o'clock to 2 p.m. Pacifico. Just had a big hour-long face-off between 1962 a.m. and 1972 a.m. I think the 1962 AM won out. A little more heartfelt, less contrived. But we're going to put this, we're going to switch the dial in the last segment and go to 1972 FM and blow everybody away today. Sorry. Got a couple bands that started out in 1972. Both of whom I perchance to see. Blue Oyster Cult and Aerosmith, both conceived in 1972. We're going to have a little face-off with them cats. Blue Oyster Cult's playing tomorrow night up there in Oroville, Thunder Valley Casino, 8 o'clock. Got Jason Bonham, Led Zeppelin Experience tomorrow night in Sacramento, I think at the Hard Rock. 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Don't forget, we got the People's Mountain Market tomorrow in Garden Valley Park from 9 a.m. to noon. I think Dave's Van is the featured musician. Got second annual Memorial Day Upcountry Jam, 3,000 Veterans Way. That's at VFW Post 9241. All day Monday from noon to 9 p.m. Got two stages, so it's just going to rock. Bobby Dixon's going to be their cash prophet. Buck Ernest, Joe Shubin, Jacob Brewer, Carl and Carlene, Day by Day, Vices of Virtue, Hard Times No More, Left of Cool, the Georgetown Boys, Tangle Roots, and the Mystery School. Partying it out. It'll be fun. That's a week from Monday. We're going to do a show on the Druid Nation that day and get the 21-gun salute on air again. That's a week from Monday. May 25th at noon, they'll be doing their 21-gun salute right across the street, and we'll kick our show off with it. All right. All right, let's... I'm going to go back. We're going to list a little Blue Oyster Cult, but I'm not going to do the first album. I'm going to do the third album called Secret Treaties. First song was big hit. It was written by the punk rocker. What's her name? Oh, my goodness. And then we'll do a little Aerosmith. We'll battle it back. See you at the top of the hour. Oh, yeah, Patti Smith. She wrote the first song we're about to play. She wrote a few Blue Oyster Cult songs.

All right, we're back. KFOK.org, 95.1 LPFM. This is Pin. I'm signing off this here Roaring Road. I'm here every Friday from noon o'clock to 2 p.m. Pacific. Rebroadcast on Tuesday morning, 8 a.m. to 10 a.m. I'm going to get these underwriters in quick because Steve Meadows likes to cut in early on Tuesday mornings. I want to thank The Windfall, Divide Repair, and Heating and Air, Divide Supply, and Georgetown Divide Public Utility District. 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Days Fans, a musical presentation. We got Dancing Across the Divide with Michael hosting tonight, 6 p.m. to 8 p.m. Pacific. And again, congratulations to young Dylan Harper, who won the Bass Fishing Derby, State Fishing Derby down in Stockton. He's going to be going to Ohio for the National Derby. Let's all wish him luck, and if you can sponsor. 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So congratulations, Dylan. You're a champion. Remember, KFOK is licensed to your American River Folk Society's Pin. I'll see you next weekend, which is Memorial Weekend.

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1: And just a reminder that the views and opinions expressed in this program are those of the speaker and do not necessarily
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1: Yeah, so thank you for listening. It's a beautiful, beautiful day in the neighborhood and beautiful day all over the area, and we're going to get you started off here with something very special that Rasta Jeffrey has picked out. And, you know, doing a little yard work today out there, weed whacking and enjoying the sunshine and just loving life. That's what it's all about, especially in the garden. It's a great place to be. And what you got for us, Jeffrey?
0: Rasta Freedom featuring Offset with Nepali.
1: Yeah, man. Rewind. Yeah, man.

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0: And Sweet D.
1: Yeah, man.
0: Yeah,
1: man.
0: Yeah, man. We got the good sounds flowing because the people is knowing up in Georgetown. People are knowing we got the bowls are flowing in Georgetown. Yeah, man. Got the good fires flowing and the people are knowing. 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
0: Also, we have the Art on the Divide Cooperative Gallery, AODC. Is featuring the artwork of Myra Cooper Holmes, a Georgetown resident from May 1st to 31st at the gallery located at 6295 Main Street. Her art includes bronze sculptures, paintings, and pottery. The collection, Wings of Spring, will include a selection of her alcohol ink artwork, as well as her more recent pieces using acrylics as her medium.
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1: 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Training will be provided. Yeah, man. So, I'm going a little bit old school on this one, but, you know, I love a good roller coaster ride. I mean, that's my favorite, probably, thrill ride. So, you know, sometimes love takes you on that same roller coaster, so... Got the Ohio Players Love Roller Coaster. Get down with KFOK. Woo! Yeah, baby. Mm-hmm.

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0: 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You can pop us up that way too if you got that iPhone. This is Positive Vibes on the Divide with your host,
1: Rasta Jeffrey.
0: And Sweet D. Yaman. We got the good vibes flowing. People are knowing you got to have a good time. Get your vibes on. Rub-a-dub style. And at that. And at that.
1: We'd like to thank. Merci beaucoup.
0: And at the end of the hour, we like to thank Coolatometry. Yeah. Coolatometry and Dr. Thomas Riggio. 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
0: Got to be 8 to 10 p.m. is what they say.
1: All right. 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
1: On this 3-day Memorial Day weekend. Yabba dabba do. Big up to Ryan and the crew in San Diego.
0: Big up to Julian and Cheryl. And big up to Georgetown. Miners Club. Popping like
1: poppin', a popping, baby.
0: Big up to the two people talking across the street.
1: We see you. We'll be right back.

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1: Rasta Jeffrey.
0: And Sweet D. Yeah, man, got the good vibe flowing, as you know, the people are knowing. Our music here, we're going to thank our underwriters. We got Baumhaus Brewing Incorporated, or Incorporated, that is, in Garden Valley. 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
1: 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All right, well, I'm going to kick off this second hour with a new one from the Dirty Heads. Better. We all hope things are getting better. Better.

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0: And Sweet D. Yeah, man. 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
0: Coloma Club got that live music. Line up, yeah, man. Nuff. Already played. Daphne Payne, playing at 9 p.m. tonight. Jeremy and the Gray Cats, May 24th.
1: That's tonight.
0: That's tonight at 3 p.m. They're already hitting that off. Georgetown Boys, May 29th and 30th at 9 p.m. Tanker Roots, May 31st at 4 p.m.
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0: Second Annual Memorial Day 2026 Upcountry Jam. 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
1: 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I Get the Picture.

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2: And Sweetie.
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2: We're going to give that big up for the last hour of music to Barmhouse Brewing Incorporated. In Garden Valley invites the community to try their European-style brews. 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

0: When I rest and I look for a chord, see, it's...
1: No, well, you get up here.
0: Yeah, well, that's where I was.
1: Yeah, but you didn't say the theme but once. And it's really good. Whatever, a couple of times. That was real good. You shouldn't have messed that up.
2: Okay.
3: Stay tuned.
1: We're still able to use it. I'll paste it on.
2: Yeah.

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1: You have played it tonight.

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And these are the people

incarnated in human body for the purpose of assisting humanity through our transition. The star people have always been here, but usually in smaller numbers. The difference in these times is that there are large waves of highly evolved star people incarnated on Earth to assist us through our time of transition. Star people in all age groups on Earth, but there are a much larger number of young adults and even more children. I believe that the assistance of these star people is critical to humanity as we go through this great shift. It's critical to the continuance of humanity on Earth and to help us create a smoother transition into what the Hopi elders refer to

they're not going to win, so they're not in charge. There's not making a difference how high or how great they think they are. They're not in charge. Now, the people that the beings that are in charge are the forces that create the earth. You can call it the great creator, you can call it energy, you can call it light source. But if you look at, for example, in the Greek mythology and the creation myth, it was not some machine or some being or some nuts and bolts type thing that came or created through the computer type. It was a light source that came, and the only reason that we know about, that he had emissaries that took, well, maybe they did all that, labor, so to speak. And that's, again, that's all Indian tribes have that twin warrior mythology in their religious makeup. But the basic thing that occurs on the question that you're asking is that they've always been here. The people that are the keepers and the watchers, they've always been here, and the white men call them angels. They call other things throughout the different peoples of the world. But they've always been here. The only thing that they do not do is they don't make themselves visible. The activity has created today because of the turmoil that's happened. You've heard of a lot of paranormal activities that come around, and some of these beings can, especially the flying saucer, that they actually can walk through the walls. You've heard so many stories, and they're factual in many cases, of flying saucers flying right into a mountain. Because to them, it doesn't mean anything, nothing to them. In the Zuni world, we call it the raw people. Raw people, because they're so supernatural, and

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This is Mignon with Indigenous Soul. And I'd like to thank Two High Ranch for their part in underwriting the first hour of Indigenous Soul. Two High Ranch, the folks at the Two High Ranch listen to and support commercial-free KFOK community radio run by the community, for the community.

Water is very important to all the living things, not only the human, the plant life, the animal life, the rock life. We, the people, we, the living things on this Mother Earth, is part of that water. Someday, we're not going to have clean water. So let's appreciate the water. Sing to that water to make that water spirit happy. Save it for all the living things on this Mother Earth of ours. Today, it's really important for us. The water flows over the Mother Earth. It comes out of the ground, clean as can be, fresh.

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This is Mignon with Indigenous Soul. Thank you for tuning in on this nice, beautiful day out here in the California foothills. It's about 4:30 p.m. Time for some announcements. In the background, you're currently listening to Mary Youngblood, Skipping Stones. Before that, you also heard from Mary Youngblood with Tears for Kentapoos from her album The Offering. Before that, Seven Generation Rise with Stardust from the album The Fifth World. Before that, Stay Behind by Indigenous from his Gray Skies album. Before that, Bear Fox with Pink Skies from her Life Blanket album. Before that, Corbin Harney with The Water Song from the Tribal Waters album by Earthbeat. And we started out the first set with The Fifth World.

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At the half hour, KFOK provides public service announcements. 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And time for some more music. How about a little bit more of Bear Fox? I think we'll play Life Blanket.

And you are listening to KFOK, LPFM Georgetown, Indigenous Soul with Mignon. In the background, that's Alice Gomez with Pyramid Temples. Before that, you heard from Brianna Lee Pruitt with Red Jacket, Canyon Records. Before that, Gary Farmer and the Troublemakers, Walking Away, from his album Road Songs. Before that, Bear Fox with Grandbaby Song from her Life Blanket album. And before that, Indigenous with I'm Missing You from his album Gray Skies. You also heard from Brianna again with Gypsy Bells. Gary Farmer with What You Gonna Do, Bear Fox with Life Blanket, and we started out the set with, Mary Youngblood, Skipping Stones. Okay, this is confusing because I'm using this program called Spinatron, and I'll enter the songs that I'm playing. And they'll change it up. I guess they have automated this system where whatever I play, it automatically lists the song that I play, even though I've already listed it. And some things are different. Okay. So the time is 5 o'clock here in Georgetown, California, in the Sierra foothills of the Sierra Nevada, California. Thank you for tuning in to Indigenous Soul. I'd like to thank again Two High Ranch for their part in underwriting the first half of Indigenous Soul. Two High Ranch, the folks at Two High Ranch, listen to and support commercial-free KFOK community radio. 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Thank you so much. Okay, back to more music with Alice Gomez, Pyramid Temples.

0: There are times I turned out crooked, and times I turned on doubt. There are times I just kept trying, and times I just went without.
1: From the heart.
0: There are times I felt like screaming, and times I probably did. There are times I can't quite remember, and times I can never forget. There are times love is a shadow, and times love is a chain. There are times love is the light,

0: 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There are times time buys, and times time bought.
1: From the heart.
0: There are times I went way out there, and times I never came back. There are times of great feelings, and times I don't feel a thing. There are times love is a shadow, and times love is a chain. There are times love is the light.

0: There are times I keep waiting for, and times that are never going to come. There are times I could have done different, and times different isn't there.
1: From the heart.
0: There are times balance is balance, and times the rush is too intense. There are times it's all I can do to live, and times that I'm glad that I do.

0: 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So no use in wishing, hoping, and wanting. And those if only and those coulda, shoulda, and wouldas are just troubles for the head. And crying around about most anything is just a waste of tears.
1: It is what it is.
0: It is what it is. Life doesn't put anything in front of us that we can't handle. It's all in the handling. Coherent or incoherent. Clarity or chaos. Another thing. Everything that ever happens is there to make us stronger. And when we understand, our strength gets stronger. And when we don't understand, our weaknesses get stronger. It's an inevitability.

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1: whether we will or we won't.
2: It is what it is.
1: It is what it is. The blamers and the blamed.
2: The blamers and the blamed.
1: Play a dangerous game.
2: Play a dangerous game.
1: Turning responsibility into another one of their casualties. Inside of ourselves and amongst ourselves. Desperating while hidden behind the light cast by our shadows. Life holds its breath, and alive wants us to live the gift we were given.

So no use in wishing, hoping, and wanting. And those if only, and those coulda, shoulda, and wouldas are just troubles for the head. And crying around about most anything is just a waste of tears.

And this is Mignon with Indigenous Soul. You're listening to Alice Gomez again with Voices of the Wind. Before that, you heard from John Trudell, It Is What It Is. Before that, Brianna Lee Pruitt with Marry That Boy. Before that, Ray Saragoza with The American Dream from her album Fight For You. And before that, again, John Trudell and Bad Dog from The Heart, Crazier Than Hell. And we started out that set with the Native North American Traveling College. That was the Rabbit Dance, Akwesasne Mohawk Social Songs. Okay, it's about 5:30, and time for some service announcements, public service announcements, that is. 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The Sutter Creek Theater presents the Sugar Ray Rayford Band on Saturday, March 7th. 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

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Here's a tip from First Five California. 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The Blooming Iris and a Bouncing Bee, Thursdays 10 to noon with Shirley George. That's here on KFOK. Every Thursday, 10 to noon. Want to hear something great? Tune in to Shirley's show, The Blooming Iris and the Bouncing Bee. Every Thursday from 10 to noon and share the soundtrack of our lives. 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Hear the love right here on your community radio station, KFOK. All right. How about some more music? Okay, I'm going to switch it up here. Let's see. One of my favorite guys, bands, Blast from the Past. Guess who?

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How we see what we see affects the quality of our reality.

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She carries herself well in all ages. She survives all man has done. In some tribes, she is free. In some religions, she is under man. In some societies, she is worth

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In some classes, she is property.

She is sister to earth in all conditions. 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

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Sun dancing, calling in the bees. See the woman heart. Lavender butterflies fronting blue sky. Misty rain falling on soft wild roses. See the woman's beauty, lightning streaking dark summer nights. Forest of pines mating with new winter snow. See the woman's spirit, daily serving courage with laughter. Her breath, a dream and a prayer. 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She has a young face, an old face. She carries herself well in all ages. She survives all man has done. In some tribes, she is free. In some religions, she is under man. In some societies, she is worth what she consumes. In some nations, she is delicate strength. In some states, she is told she is weak. In some classes, she is property owned. In all instances, she is sister to earth. In all conditions, she is life bringer. In all life, she is our necessity. See the woman.

0: 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Here in Georgetown, California. In the background, you're listening to Passage to Mesoamerica, Alice Gomez. Before that, you heard from Ray Zaragoza, Fight for You. Before that, John Trudell and Bad Dog, See the Women. Before that, Santana with Samba Pati. Before that, Ray Zaragoza in the River. Again, Santana.
1: 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Yeah, buddy.
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0: Oh, yeah.
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I'm your host, Doug Mugg, here every practically every Thursday from 2 to 5 p.m. Yeah, with that being said, I'd like to thank our underwriter making the show all possible. I'd like to thank the Windfall Advertising. The Windfall is a strategy to reach consumers in El Dorado County and beyond. 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We got Memorial Weekend coming up here. We got big party in the park up there at BFW Park. Got to come on up, check it out. Free to entrance. Come on up, check it out. Anyway, that's the time for this weekend. 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Here, let's get off the show here. 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

down in the back seat. Sonny Terry, little harmonica player, used to drive him around. I think his name was Harry. Try to get him to eat tofu, raw vegetables, nuts and berries, but Sonny wasn't having any of it.

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We just heard this little red-haired boy right here, happening now, by Chicken Wire Empire. Yeah, we just heard Different Day, that is Yonder Mountain String Band. Before that, we had Those Days, that's Trout Steak Revival. Jamie Hartford did Back in the Good Old Days. Old Days was John Hyatt, David Grisman, Ralph Stanley did All the Good Times Are Past and Gone. And You Don't Know My Mind, that was Jimmy Martin. All right, opened up the set there. And it's a half hour. KFOK provides public service announcements. 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Box 4238, Georgetown, California, 95634. 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Beautiful downtown Georgetown. Time is 2:33 p.m. on this May 21st day of May. Beautiful day today. Almost hitting 80 degrees out there today. Get your chores done early in the morning there. I'm not acclimated yet myself. I was overheating there by 11 a.m. Anyway, as you may know, many of our programs are rebroadcast, so the day trade may not be accurate. Today is the 21st of May, as I said. And we have Father's Day Bluegrass Festival. It takes place June 18th through the 21st at the Nevada County Fairgrounds in Grass Valley. Three stages, camping, youth programs, workshops, food and crafts, a wonderful family event. Check it out on the Facebook page. More details. That's a thing not to miss. That's great. If you like the bluegrass music and you haven't been there, you should go. And if you've been there, you're probably going back. All right, we got Sundays. Burgers, Brews, and Bloody Marys is hosted by Tracy at the VFW Post 9241. Sundays from 1 to 4 p.m. 1 to 7 p.m. All day event there, pretty much. And that's located at 6297 Main Street right here in Georgetown. Check out the Facebook page on that one. And this weekend, we got the Memorial Day Upcountry Jam. It's free admission, all day music event. We got Kids Zone and vendors. It's happening Monday, May 25th here. Located at 2000 Veterans Way in Georgetown, just up from Main Street. Just go carry on up making shelf books on Tuesdays from 10 a.m. They're an easygoing group. 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Listen to anything from the classics to newer music. You might even hear a traffic update in Georgetown. Lots of traffic problems here. Join him weekly for Fun Facts too. Logan welcomes anyone and everyone and would love to hear you tune in. All right. Beautiful day today. Keep on burning as long as we still can and clear your lands. That's what I gotta say.

Views and opinions expressed in this program by those of the speaker do not necessarily represent those of KFOK, LPFM, and its management, staff, or underwriters. Burn that fire before it burns you. That's what I think. All right, let's carry on here.

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Post Doug's Mug here. And the show's happening Thursdays from 2 to 5 p.m. Little Larry Keel here, doing Crocodile Man. We just heard I'm on Fire. That was Town Mountain. Drew Emmett before that, Meet Me in the Morning, Let It Rock, this Chatham County line. Hot Rise, did the Radio Boogie. Brand New Good Old Days, Leftover Salmon and Jack Johnson. Times Like These, started at that last set. I'd like to thank our underwriter for the last hour of music here. The Windfall Advertising, the Windfall is a strategy to reach consumers in El Dorado County and beyond. Local content, local commerce, and local community. The Windfall also publishes KFOK's weekly broadcast schedule. For more information, they can be reached at 530-621-1698. And for the next upcoming hour, we have Zensura. Personal friend of mine, Evan Orrick. 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If you need a well-paying job, call Evan. All right, that being said, let's get back right to the tunes here. This fine Thursday here. Temperature currently is 79 degrees outside, under the deck in the shade here of KFOK Community Radio Station's studio. All right, check it out. Here we go. Larry Keel here, and we'll carry on with the program that I've selected. I hope you're enjoying the picks today. Thanks for having me here.

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Nice to meet you. Hey, we just heard Little Jerry Garcia doing Trouble in Mind. Before that, we had Dead Flowers, Talons Van Zant. Yonder Mountain String Band is Left Me in a Hole. Long Gone was Mountain Laurel. Tony Rice did Likes of Me. Good Fire on the Mountain. That was Richard Bennett. And another Yonder Mountain String Band. Wind is on fire. Wind's on fire. All right. And at half hour, KFOK provides public service announcements. To get your media event announced on air, please visit our website at KFOK.org, or you can mail it to P.O. Box 4238, Georgetown, California, 95634. You can always email it to announcements at KFOK.org, or come on down here and drop it off at our studio on Main Street in beautiful downtown Georgetown. 79 degrees out today, thus far. As you may know, many of our programs are rebroadcast. So the date rate may not be accurate. Today is the 21st day of May. Time is 5 p.m. Here we go. Went over today. Cal Fire Amador El Dorado unit has announced that residential burn permits will be required effective May 1st. Burn permits must be obtained online at burnpermitfire.ca.gov. To acquire a permit, visit the website, watch a short educational video, and apply. The proceeds provides the necessary information needed. Excuse me, the process provides the necessary information needed to conduct the burn safely while minimizing the chance of fire escape. Permits must be in possession, either printed or digitally. Art on Divide Cooperative Gallery, Co-op, is featuring the artwork of Myra Cooper Holmes, a Georgetown resident. This is happening May 1st to the 31st at the gallery located at 6295 Main Street. Her artwork includes bronze sculptures, paintings, and pottery. The collection Wings of Spring included a selection of her alcohol ink artwork, as well as her more recent pieces using acrylics as her medium. And the Georgetown Hotel presents Brain Games tonight. What's happening Thursdays? Trivia nights. 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It begins at 6:30 p.m. Check out Georgetown Hotel and Saloon for more details. And Calvary Chapel food giveaway takes place every Tuesday from noon to 2. They're located at 3757 State Highway 193 in Greenwood. The church may be reached at 530-823-1622, and all are welcome. Fuck that pantry. 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Keith plays hits from the 50s, 60s, 70s, 80s, and 90s, and come join him every Wednesday and jive with his eclectic program of pop from all-time greats such as Sinatra, Dean Martin, Elvis, the Beatles, and many, many, many, many more pop favorites. This show is a must and features the live interviews of the music celebrities from across the globe. That's Keith Williams, Stepping Out. 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All right. There you go.
tuning in here.

Well, me and Billy the Kid never got along. 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He rode the hard country down the New Mexico line. 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He crippled a piano player for playing his favorite song. 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He was bad to the bone, all hopped up on speed. 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

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One day I said to Billy, I got this foolproof scheme. We'll rob Wells Fargo. It's busting at the seams. I admit that I framed him.

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Now my baby sings harmony with me to La Cucaracha. She whines her

0: This week, the Old Quarters had Towns Van Zandt for 5 nights. We have him for one more night, and we're glad to have him here tonight. Towns Van Zandt.
1: Thanks a lot. Play this song first called Poncho and Legend. Sorry about the air conditioners being off, but it won't be very long.

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Little porch song here. This was picking on widespread panic. We just heard Queen of California. That was John Mayer. For that, John Cowan did King of California, California Blues, Doc Watson. John Hyatt did Ride My Pony. Towns Van Zandt for that, doing Poncho and Lefty. Me and Billy the Kid. That was a little Ramblin' Jack Elliott and Peter Rowan. I thank our underwriters last hour of music here. Zensura offering careers in insurance sales. 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I don't think insurance is going away soon. Guaranteed income for you guys. And I thank the final hour here at Little Ridge Radio. I'd like to thank our underwriters here at Georgetown Hardware, selling general hardware and propane as well as outdoor recreation supplies. 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Anyway, all right. Here it is, 4:05 p.m. The place of this newer band here called Magoo. They're very good, and they won a bunch of recent awards. Check these guys out, Magoo.

0: Laura, will you come out and just sing Helpless with us from wherever you are? Will you?
1: Maybe.
0: I want the Bart on there.
1: Okay. Yeah, we need a little wig.
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0: We need the B-wig. 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

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Hello, Yorma Kekkonen here. You're an operator. We had an operator by Jim Croce. Larry Keel before that. I'm no doctor. Say, Darling, Say was Dirk Powell. Jody Stetcher was doing Old Country Stomp. We had Ruff Jones, John Craigie, and Magoo, up-and-coming all-star band, in my opinion. There, relatively new on the bluegrass scene, and that was Big Fall. And at a half hour, KFOK provides public service announcements. 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Or come on down here and drop it off at our studio on Main Street, beautiful downtown Georgetown. 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Today is the 21st day of May. Hey, what makes us happy? Being healthy, protecting the planet, respecting others. 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Geoengineeringwatch.org is an organization that investigates global climate modification programs around the world. To view historical documents and films and footage, you can visit their website at geoengineeringwatch.org. Here we go. The 55th annual Garden Valley 4th of July parade and celebration will start at 9 a.m. in Garden Valley Park at the corner of Marshall Road and the Garden Valley Road right there at the fire department. The parade starts at 10 at the Garden Valley Firehouse, and the parade route along Marshall Road is closed to traffic during the parade. There will be booths and hand offering arts, crafts, foods, and raffles with a grand prize offered by the Garden Valley Community Association. Live music will be performed on the Garden Valley Park stage. For booth space and parade applications, you may visit www.gdrd.org. 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You must be 18 years or older, have a valid driver's license and a clean criminal record, and be healthy and vigorous if you think you're up to the task. 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

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You are listening to KFOK LPFM Georgetown. This is Reba's Reggae and Blues. And thank you for coming along with me here on Community Radio. And a big shout out to Stephen Meadows for another great Meadows Road. Never disappoints. And thank you, Stephen, for being here. And thank you out there for being out there. Always appreciate a good listening audience. Big shout out to Deb and Dixie, who may be giving me a listen today. I'll be playing some blues and reggae for the next couple of hours till about 2 o'clock, at which time Doug's Mug should be coming in for some Blue Rock Mine. Before I get started playing you that reggae and blues, I'd like to thank some underwriters for their underwriting support of Community Radio. 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We also like to thank Jose Wine Caves on Prospector Road in Garden Valley, who thanks the community for their support. The tasting room is open every Saturday and Sunday from 10 a.m. to 5 p.m. Alfonso Elena can be reached for more information at 707-695-7843. 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We have programming all the time, whether it be live or recorded. And I am live here today on Tuesday, May 19th, 2026. I'm going to go ahead and get started playing you some of that blues with some reggae in the background there as well. Greg Nagy is going to start off our first half hour of uninterrupted music. And this is Just a Little More Time. Don't we all need Just a Little More Time? From his Just a Little More Time CD. Hope you enjoy it right here on Reba's Reggae and Blues and KFOK LPFM Georgetown.

And we lost one of the Mighty Diamonds about 3 years ago, maybe 2 years ago, in a drive-by shooting down in Jamaica. I'm so sorry. It was Apple Gabriel, I believe. Greg Nagy before that, Rainy Night in Georgia. What a beautiful rendition. Money in My Pocket from Dennis Brown, and Cool Runnings from Prince Mohammed. Kali, Oh Yeah, Yay Yay. And Greg Nagy started off the last half hour of music with Just a Little More Time, something we all need sometimes. Here at the Half Hour, KFOK provides public service announcements, and to get your meeting or event announced on our air, please visit our website at kfok.org. Right there, print it out, mail it to our P.O. 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Or you may drop it off at our studio right here at 6290 Main Street, just across the street from the Miners Club. As you know, many of our programs are rebroadcast, so the dates read may not be accurate. And today is Tuesday, May 19th, 2026. I am live on the Divide, right here, right now. And let's see, Marshall Foundation for Community Health offers dementia resources. 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And our very own Stephen Royal and VFW Post 9241 present Open Mic Night on Tuesdays, that's tonight, from 6 to 9 p.m. Check out VFW Post 9241 Facebook page for details. And PG&E has set up resources to help with fire season. 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And once again, a big shout out to Stephen Meadows for his Meadow Roads, where you can catch a tapestry of moving folk, blues, Americana, and old-time music on a show that's been on our air for 23 years and on the air for 30 years. But following Reba's Reggae and Blues, be sure to stay tuned for the Blue Rock Mine with Doug's Mug as he digs up down sideways into that mountain of music that we know as blues and rock. He will sort through the gold and find the gems between, because you never know what you're going to find. And this is from 2 to 6 p.m. today, and with a rebroadcast on Fridays from 8 to midnight. And that does take care of the half-hour program. And I found a great song my husband and I have been looking for. It's a Howlin' Wolf tune, and it is called What a Woman. And I'm going to play it for you right now, honey. I hope you like it. I love ya. And here we go on Reba's Reggae and Blues and KFOK LPFM Georgetown.

You are listening to KFOK, LPFM, Georgetown, and this is Reba's Reggae and Blues. Thank you for coming along with me this afternoon. That last song was Jacob Miller, Keep On Knockin', from the Joe Gibbs anthology. And, let's see, Johnny Society, This Is the Only Thing That Matters. You also heard Identity from Mighty Diamonds, Rockin' Daddy from Howlin' Wolf, Cornell Campbell, No Man's Land, another one from Johnny Society, The World Isn't There, and Howlin' Wolf, What a Woman, You Put Red Devil Lie in My Coffee. Yeah. Been looking for that song and I found it. Yay. Actually, that was a request, so thank you for requesting that. And here at the top of the hour, KFOK likes to thank their underwriters for underwriting community radio right here on the Georgetown Divide. Marval Food Store, located in Buffalo Hill Center, 609 Front Street off Highway 193 in Georgetown. And they are offering organic foods, service deli, meat department, and more, including more than 600 organic and free-from items across 70 categories. Marval Food Store is open 7 days a week, 7 a.m. to 9 p.m., and they can be reached at 530-333-2245. We also get support from Jose Wine Caves on Prospector Road in Garden Valley, thanking the community for their support. The tasting room is open every Saturday and Sunday from 10 a.m. to 5 p.m. Alfonso Elena can be reached for more information at 707-695-7844. And as I let you know that takes care of the top of the hour business, I would also like to let you know that we stream at KFOK.org, and I see you there on the internet. Thank you for coming along with me here on Community Radio. 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So thank you for that. Big shout out to my friends Deb and Dixie, who may or may not be listening. Thank you for coming along with me here on community radio, Reba's Reggae and Blues on KFOK LPFM Georgetown. I'm getting ready to play some more blues and reggae for you. I'm going to start out with Duke Robillard and his All-Star Band. That's what it is. And the song is Confusion from their Blast Off CD. 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

This is Reba's Reggae and Blues, and that last song was Toots and the Maytals' Pressure Drop. And I got to see Junior Toots over the weekend. He was with the band Blue Egyptian and played so many of Toots' hits. Sweet and Dandy, Pressure Drop, he did them all, really. I mean, he did Reggae... 5446, Reggae Got Soul, Monkey Man, I don't think he did Funky Kingston, but Time Tough. No, he didn't do Time Tough. Anyway, it was great. It was a really great show. And before Toots and the Maytals, you heard Mark Cameron, Ain't No Way. My Mike Bourne Band, really nice girl. Toots and the Maytals, Time Tough. Duke Robillard, Warm and Tender Love. Another one from Mike Bourne Band, Can't Be Anybody But Myself. Black Uhuru with Rent Man. And Duke Robillard with Confusion started off the last half hour of music. And once again, here at the half hour, KFOK provides public service announcements. 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Today is live. I am live, and it is Tuesday, May 19th, 2026. 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And Memorial Day Upcountry Jam is coming, all day music on Monday, May 25th at the Veterans Park, 3000 Veterans Way, just outside of Georgetown. There will be a kids zone and vendors, cornhole tournament, all day music, and it is being hosted by the VFW Post 9241 and by our very own Stephen Royal. People's Mountain Market has opened every Saturday 9 to noon, and the next musical event will be Saturday, May 23rd with Blue River Road. Never heard them. I have heard O'Connell Street on May 30th, and they will be there May 30th. Awana is a Christian-based program at Cool Community Church for ages pre-K to 6th grade and takes place September through April. I guess they're done for the year. Well, for more information, you can get some early information from Julie Andert at 916-217-2066, or you can email Awana, A-W-A-N-A, at cool-church.org. And be sure to tune in on Wednesdays when you can hear Steppin' Out with Keith with his 50s, 60s, 70s, 80s, and 90s hits. And it has a rebroadcast on Fridays from 3 to 5. 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You can tune in for music with a theme to make you think, and at the halftime, he has Mind Candy at 9. I'm not sure what that means. I think maybe a lot more thought process is going into things. Yeah. Anyway, hope you're having a great day. It's a beautiful day in Georgetown. 75 degrees outside. Oh, no, 73 degrees outside. 75 degrees inside. It's getting warm. And I'm going to go on with some more reggae and blues. I'm going to start out actually with some Jerry Garcia from his Compliments CD, because I love this song. That's

And you are listening to KFOK LPFM Georgetown. This is Reba's Reggae and Blues. I'm just about out of here, but don't touch that dial because Doug's in the house. That last song was Cardiff Reefers Going Out to My Honey Father was the name of the song. Tinsley Ellis, I'd Rather Be Saved. Peter Tosh, That's What They Will Do. The Techniques, My Girl. Another one from Tinsley Ellis, The Trouble with Love. And Jerry Garcia, That's What Love Will Make You Do. Oh, interesting. Interesting theme there. And before I get out of here, I'd like to thank my underwriters for their part in underwriting community radio. 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Offering organic foods, service deli, meat department, and more, including more than 600 organic and free-from items across 70 categories. Marval Food Store is open 7 days a week, 7 a.m. to 9 p.m. And they can be reached at 530-333-2245. Jose Wine Caves on Prospector Road in Garden Valley thanks the community for their support. The tasting room is open every Saturday and Sunday from 10 a.m. to 5 p.m. And Alfonso Elena can be reached for more information at 707-695-7843. I hope you have a great week. I'll be back again perhaps on the 30th of June, or of May, sorry, May 30th for the fifth Saturday. In the meantime, have a great week and or a couple of weeks, and finish listening to some Cardiff Reefers, and we'll let Doug's mug set up.

I pledge my allegiance to our Mother Earth and to all the life that she supports. She is our one planet. She is our mother and in our care. And she is irreplaceable because she offers sustenance and respect for all.

Feather River Singers, once again starting a edition of the Earth Man's Show. Well, hi neighbors, this is Michael F.E. Smith sitting behind the microphone at KFOK LPFM right here in downtown beautiful Georgetown. And a program that is going to be chock full of truly interesting things. Got to have some special things happen today. I hope you can stay tuned for the next couple hours to be on air until 5 o'clock here on Friday. And we're going to have a special guest come at the start of the next hour, and that is Susan McCormick. And Susan McCormick is a president for the Friends of the Library here in Georgetown. And she's going to be talking about a presentation that the Friends are presenting that is called Bridging the Divide. It's a community conversation that'll be via Zoom, and that's a week from tomorrow, October 24th, and it happens early afternoon from 1 to 3 p.m. The topic will be working together with climate change, and this old Earth Man is so pleased that the library is taking this on and providing information. It's going to be local people who'll be talking, a group of people. And, of course, Susan's going to give you all the details, so you want to stay tuned and listen to her. And after the half hour, this first hour of the Earth Man Show, I have a talk by His Holiness Pope Francis. And you might recall that the Pope has been very outspoken on the need to care for the earth and to live in harmony and balance, and for us humans to take care of each other. Well, he kind of sets it out pretty well in this talk that he gave a couple of weeks ago at a gathering that was to be concerned about what is happening with the climate and how humans have to respond. A very enlightening talk by His Holiness. And I cannot express enough how grateful I am that a leader with such influence is speaking out. And he's doing exactly what a spiritual being has to do. And everyone that I know who I consider in that category, including a great many indigenous people, have the same orientation, have the same way of talking about living on Earth. They're the guides that we have. So that's going to be after the half hour, later this hour. So if you want to hear the Pope, stay tuned for that. And then there are several other segments that I'm going to play along with some music and some other activities. But let me start by thanking our underwriter for the first hour of the Earth Man Show. And that is the Garden Valley Community Association. They sponsor local scholarships and projects in Garden Valley Park through organizing the 4th of July parade and celebration, and decorating for the holiday season. For additional volunteer opportunities, Nancy can be reached at 333-27179. 27179. And I want to definitely thank our underwriters for making community radio possible here on the Georgetown Divide. They are people who believe that community radio is a gift, is an asset to any community, and they say, okay, we're going to put our money to support such an endeavor. And so we're very grateful here, the broadcasters and the staff of KFOK. And one other announcement that comes with all this, the views and opinions expressed in this program are those of the speaker and do not necessarily represent those of KFOK, LPFM, or its management staff are underwriters. Oh my, what a time we're in. I know that we are all a flutter, I guess is the only word for it. Things are happening at such a pace. And
in terms of life on the divide, we were kind of misled by our weather forecasters last week with the promise that we might have our first rain of the autumn. And that failed to materialize. And then we're heating up again this week, almost 90 in Taunton today. And no indication of rain in the forecast. And so our tinder dry forests are simply there in any kind of spark from humans or from the lightning or anything else that could set that tinder ablaze, and we are in big trouble. And one possible beginning of that is there was a fire that was reported at a house on Murphy, near Murphy's Road, and the fire agencies around here responded very quickly, went to, and apparently have succeeded in dousing that fire without any extended problem. And because I see that the truck from the fire station right across the street from the studio here has come back and going in the garage, so I have to assume that got taken care of. It was just early today, and like I say, the protectors, the fire people who have to go out and have to deal with the state of our forest and the state of our land and houses now at this stage of the autumn, where everything can just go ablaze in a second. They did a good job. They are really our heroes. And I want to just speak a little bit before I go to some music to kind of lighten the way. There is some good news. The weather did not provide these winds from the north that would have been blowing toward the ocean, and where PG&E threatened to cut power off, and especially up here on the divide. I know that my house up near Lake Walton had two warnings that the PG&E was going to cut power for either a day or two. And they both failed to materialize because the weather moderated. And certainly that was good news. There was a little wind last night. The only thing that was noticeable about it is that this year, I have to believe, could be called a mast year. That's the kind of year, if you haven't heard the term before, where the trees produce an excess, an abundance of their cones and acorns. And the oak trees are around our house are simply dropping fantastic numbers of acorns, and the sugar pine cones that are dropping down also are full of good pine nuts that, while it's a little bit of a chore to derive the benefits of both the cones and the acorns, it is definitely worth it. It is definitely worth it. My wife will begin preparing the acorns, and we'll have all kinds of breads and muffins and other good baked products that will come from it. And it's just a wonderful, healthy, nutritious food. And the pine nuts are the same. They're just really, really a delicious food that's right here and has been here for people who live on the divide for a millennium. And it's simply something that is a gift from Mother to us, and we're going to enjoy it. The
fires have been held off, except this Creek Fire in Northern California is still ablaze. It's not totally consumed yet. The biggest fire ever in recorded history in California. And we're not the only ones who are suffering this. There's also one in California that's the second biggest. Colorado's had two that have set records for that state. One called the Pine Gulch Fire. And that's burned about 14,000 acres. And then they've had another one called the Cameron Park Fire. It's been burning since the 13th of August, the largest in that state's history. It's only 56% contained, and it burned over 164,000 acres. And of course, it's not only California and Colorado at this point, but there have been tremendous fires in Oregon and Washington, Arizona, and not only in the United States, but in many other countries as well. And that, as well as the kind of storms that took place on the East Coast, so many powerful storms coming off the Caribbean and picking up that extra moisture that the warmer seas provide to these storms and drenching the states of that region. They had to go through a Greek alphabet to continue all the storms that have been coming. And this leads me to the question as to why are we still having discussions about whether climate change is real and what the cause of climate change? There have been people who have shared their knowledge and expertise and educational awareness about the state of our planet for almost 50 years. 50 years, the science is irrefutable. It has simply been documented again and again and again. And in the peer review of the way science is done, all the reputable scientists are saying, this is it, this is what's happening, this is accurate, and we need to do something. And they keep saying that again and again and again. And yet there are some who just ignore to look at it. They just fail to look at it. And that's the leadership in this country. The president does not believe that this is anything to do. They don't trust the science. The vice president and even the potential next judge for the Supreme Court do not recognize that these are contributed by what we do as human civilization. Just do not believe it. And do not try to support changing it in a way that would make a difference. Just stop putting so much fossil fuel into our atmosphere that continues to feed this kind of change, rather than join with almost all the rest of the countries on the planet who recognize the science and various degrees, depending on what their national economies are calling for them and their fear of alienating voters, how much they do, but they at least recognize the need to do something that is significant. And that's what the Paris Climate Accord set out to do. And yet, there are those, and the United States is definitely the most influential, that is refusing to contribute to that in any kind of significant way.
Of course, there's also Brazil and there's Poland and to some extent Australia that are dragging their feet. And yet, if we would pick up the effort and join in a big way, how much influence we can add to this and really be a contributor to making a big, big difference to what happens. And the thing that is most confusing to me, and it's not only confusing, it's something that I wake up in the middle of the night and I have trouble going back to sleep because it's simply there's such a lack of balance in our civilization, our communities, especially here in the United States, but it is spreading, that people, the same people who can reject climate science and reject it by without any kind of scientific basis on why they reject it, can endorse a conspiracy theory that is the wildest off the wall I can imagine. To think that a conspiracy theory from an unknown source, from a source that will not even reveal who it is, this Q, who is that? Well, it's their supposition, but apparently he would prefer to not be known and just spread these conspiracy theories, including the wildest supposition that there's this elite, there's this cabal of leadership in this country, that their prime objective is pedophilia, to take young children into the extent that they can make use of them and drink their blood. Drink their blood. The latest one is that the raid on Osama bin Laden was faked. There was a body double, and Osama is somewhere. I don't know. He's in the Bahamas or someplace, enjoying a vacation with the CIA. But that didn't happen. That was a fake news event, and the Navy SEAL who shot and killed Osama, who was a Trump supporter, came and said, "That's all BS. He was there. We've got his DNA. We know we killed him. He's gone." And yet, we'll see. Just that people, and this is what's so sad and so of such concern to me, that these millions who prefer to follow this murky conspiracy theories, as opposed to following scientific explanations on why the planet is warming and the result of that if we continue to follow that path. I simply hope that we could somehow in the days ahead put aside the silliness and start to focus on what we have the capabilities. I'm the last one to put down these people who believe these conspiracies. I think they're probably good explanations of their emotional and intellectual concern that they need help, and when it keeps being reinforced, especially by leadership in Washington, then it's not going to change. It's even happening a great deal in Germany at this point, and that links back to pre-World War II. There was a conspiracy theory there that very much aligns with what is happening here and there now. And that is that it was the Jewish population that was taking the children of the Gentiles and doing the same kind of thing, drinking their blood, eating them. And enough people believed it that it gave the Nazis a basis to go about their deeds, their misdeeds, and we know how that turned out, and it cost a lot of lives for everybody. So, the hope is, the prayer is that we can make a difference at some point and move on, leave that behind. They've always been there.
It's nothing new. But the fact that we have now, we're going to elect people to Congress who endorse this is truly frightening. And hopefully we can change that in the near future. Okay, neighbors? I mean, really, we have to make a change in this. This is getting to the point where we're crossing a Rubicon. We're crossing a place where we endanger us all. And it doesn't have to happen. We are better than that. Also, I want to acknowledge that this past Monday was Indigenous Peoples Day. And I usually try to spend some time celebrating that because, of course, Indigenous people are some of the wisest and most mistreated people on the planet. They are the ones that have the most closest connection to our Mother Earth. They're the ones that demonstrate and show what love for the mother is all about. And the idea of expanding and recognizing the day as a holiday, as opposed to Columbus Day, is catching on. It's moving. There are a lot of municipalities, there are states, and so forth, that are accepting Indigenous People Day as a replacement for the Columbus Day holiday. And, of course, that is something that especially Italian Americans are somewhat offended by, but it's really not an offense. Italian Americans are such a profound and wonderful people. They don't have to defend somebody like Columbus, but there's reasons for it. There are reasons for it, and I actually have a segment, if we have time, I'll play it. It's from The Daily Show, and that talks about this, so maybe we can have that. But I'm going to play some music, and one of the things is I want to share a song that is from some dear friends of mine. It's people who I know, young people, and they've put a song, put it on the internet, so I could play it here today. And it's called A Celebration of Indigenous Peoples Day. So this is Mariana Harvey and Itza Shosh singing on the celebration of Indigenous People Day. Let's listen.

Oh, yeah, yeah. It's on Mariana. And if you have a moment, you should just Google Indigenous Peoples Day song and take a look at these two young people. They are so, so marvelous. And it's just and both honor me by calling me uncle. I'm so happy about that. One more song, and then we'll do the public service announcements. Let's do this one.

This is O'Sullivan's March. That's playing in the background. And 34 minutes after the hour, so on KWK at the half hour, we present public service announcements. If you'd like your meeting or event announced on air, you can please visit our website at kfok.org and provide that information and mail it to P.O. Box 4238 in beautiful downtown Georgetown. You could email it to announcement at kfok.org as well. So if you got something you want on air, let us know and we'll definitely do that. That song we heard just prior to this was a song that from Severaria Ivora, and it's called Via da La Lucha. That's a song from South America, I believe, and from the CD Colors of the World, music from the Four Corners. Well, okay, let's see what we have. We have a lot of good things happening around. The Wakamatsu Open Farm Days takes place on the first and third Saturdays of the month. And that goes through September through November. Happens from 10 a.m. to 2 p.m. It's the site of the first Japanese colony in America. As a self-guided walking tour of the farm, and it may include a stroll to Okisan's 1871 gravesite, a trip around the lake on the 1.5-mile wheelchair accessible trail, or experience the new nature play space. If you want more information about the visit, you can visit the arconservancy.org/events. 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The El Dorado County Department of Transportation needs your help. 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

0: All right, walking, biking, and running options safer and help steer our efforts to secure federal funding for future active transportation projects, which include walking, biking, wheelchair use, and anything else of that nature. 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That's on Saturday. Tomorrow and from and also the 24th, October 17th, 24th, and November 7th and 14th. That's from 10 to 11 in the morning. This free Zoom workshop, participants will explore the use of items found in the natural world with which they can draw in ink on paper. For more information or to enroll, contact Tiffany Van Camp. And you can do that by emailing tiffanyvancamp1@gmail.com or call 530-295-3496. Well, there's a birthday party coming up, the American River Folk Society and your favorite community radio station, KFOK. Is going to have a birthday fundraising raffle to be held at KFOK's 18th birthday party celebration. Woo! Get a driver's license and we could vote. All kinds of things. That takes place on Saturday, November the 14th. The first prize is a $500 Visa card and a chance to win many other prizes. And there are other prizes are starting to build up. They're happening as we speak. 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Tickets are available at the People's Mountain Market and from any KFOK broadcaster. If you have any questions, please call 530-333-4335. Yeah, a lot of good things are being put into that. And just briefly, we're going to talk about this more in just a few minutes. But the Georgetown Friends of the Library present Bridging the Divide, a community conversation via Zoom meeting on Saturday, October the 24th, from 1 to 3 p.m. The topic will be working together with climate change with representatives from the Georgetown Divide Fire Safe Council, the Divide Climate Crisis Group, the GDPUD, the American River Conservancy, and the Georgetown Divide Resource Conservation District. Each will speak about the pressing issues that they see facing our community and explore how we can work together to protect our future. For more information, call the Georgetown Library at 530-333-4724. And in addition to that being a Zoom event, it's also going to be broadcast live on your favorite community radio station, KFOK. And as I said, Susan McCormick will be with us at the top of the next hour to give us a little more detail on this and to we'll hear what she has to say. But I'm looking forward to it, and I hope you stick around to hear what she has to say. Okay, I'm going to go to this segment that is through TED Talks. I think it'll explain itself more, but this is Pope Francis, who is speaking about the imperative to act on climate change, and he's also offering three steps we can take to make a difference. So I'm going to run this, and I will then see you on the other side. Let's jackpot. Here we go.
1: Hello there. This is Chris Anderson, head of TED. 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
2: Buongiorno.
3: Hello. We are living during a historic moment, marked by difficult challenges, as we all know. The world is shaken by the crisis caused by the COVID-19 pandemic, which highlights yet an even bigger challenge, the socio-environmental crisis. This requires us, all of us, to face a choice. The choice between what matters and what doesn't. The choice between continuing to ignore the suffering of the poorest and to abuse our common home, the planet, or engaging at every level to transform the way we act. Science tells us every day with more precision that urgent action is needed. And I'm not dramatizing here, this is what science says. If we are to keep the hope of avoiding radical and catastrophic climate change, and for this, we must act now. This is a scientific fact. Our conscience tells us that we cannot remain indifferent to the suffering of those in need, to the growing economic inequalities and social injustices, and that the economy itself cannot be limited to production and distribution. It must also consider its impacts on both the environment and on the dignity of people. We could say that the economy should be creative in itself and in its methods, in the way it acts. Creativity. I would like to invite you to go on a journey together, a journey of transformation and of action, made not so much of words, but rather of concrete and pressing actions. I'm calling it a journey because it requires a shift, a change. From this crisis, none of us must come out the same. We cannot come out the same. From a crisis, we never come out the same. And it will take time and hard work to overcome it. We will have to take it one step at a time, help the weak, persuade those in doubt, imagine new solutions, and commit to carry them out. Our goal is clear: to build within the next decade a world where we can meet the needs of the present generations, including everyone, without compromising the possibilities of future generations. I would like to invite all people of faith, Christian or not, and all people of goodwill to embark on this journey from your own faith, or if you do not have a faith, from your own intention, from your own goodwill. Each one of us, as individuals or members of a group, families, communities of faith, businesses, associations, institutions, can make a substantial contribution. 5 years ago, I wrote the encyclical letter Laudato Si, dedicated to the care of our common home. It proposes the concept of integral ecology to respond together to the cry of the earth as well as to the cry of the poor. Integral ecology is an invitation to an integral vision on life, starting from the conviction that everything in the world is connected, and that, as the pandemic made sure to remind us, we are interdependent on each other, as well as on our Mother Earth. From such a vision stems the need to find new ways of defining progress and measuring it, without limiting ourselves to the economic, technological, financial, and gross product aspects, but rather giving central relevance to its ethical, social, and educational dimensions. I would like to propose today three courses of action. As I wrote in Laudato Si, the change and the right orientation for our journey of integral ecology require first that we all take an educational step. So my first suggestion is to promote, at every level, an education geared towards the care of our common home, developing the understanding that environmental problems are linked to human needs. We must understand this from the beginning. Environmental problems are tied to human needs. An education based on scientific data and on an ethical approach. This is important, both of them. I'm encouraged by the fact that many young people already show a new ecological and social awareness, and many of them fight generously for the defense of the environment and for justice. As a second proposal, we must focus on water and nutrition. Access to safe and drinkable water is an essential and universal human right. It is essential because it determines the survival of people, and therefore is a condition for the exercise of all other rights and responsibilities. Providing adequate nutrition for all through non-destructive farming methods should become the main purpose of the entire cycle of food production and distribution. The third suggestion is about energy transition. A gradual replacement, but without delay, of fossil fuels with clean energy sources. We only have a few years. Scientists estimate approximately less than 30. We have a few years, less than 30, to drastically reduce greenhouse gas emissions into the atmosphere. Not only must this transition be quick and capable of meeting present and future energy needs, it also must be attentive to the impact on the poor, on local populations, as well as on those who work in the energy production sectors. One way to encourage this change is to lead businesses towards the urgent need to commit themselves to the integral care of our common home, excluding from investments those companies that do not meet the parameters of integral ecology, while rewarding those that work concretely during this transitional phase to put sustainability, social justice, and the promotion of the common good at the center of their activities. Many organizations, Catholic and of other faiths, have already taken on the responsibility to act in this direction. In fact, the earth must be worked and nursed, cultivated and protected. We cannot continue to squeeze it like an orange. And we can say that this, taking care of the earth, is a human right. These three proposals must be considered as part of a larger group of actions that we must carry out in an integrated way in order to find a lasting solution to these problems. The current economic system is unsustainable. We are faced with the moral imperative and the practical urgency to rethink many things: the way we produce, the way we consume, our culture of waste, our short-term vision, the exploitation of the poor, and our indifference towards them, the growing inequalities, and our dependence on harmful energy sources. We need to think about all these challenges. Integral ecology suggests a new conception of the relationship between us humans and nature. This leads to a new economy where the production of wealth is directed to the integral well-being of the human being and to the improvement, not the destruction, of our common home. It also implies a renewed politics, conceived as one of the highest forms of charity. Yes, love is interpersonal, but love is also political. It involves all peoples and it involves nature. I invite, therefore, all of you to embark on this journey that I proposed in Laudato Si and also in my new encyclical, Fratelli Tutti. As the term countdown suggests, we must act with urgency. Each one of us can play a precious role if we all begin our journey today, not tomorrow, today, because the future is built today, and it is not built in isolation, but rather in community and in harmony. Thank you.

Blind Willie Johnson. And I think that question is quite pertinent. And, oh my, Pope Francis is telling us how to make our soul vibrant and real and current. And I thank you, Your Holiness, for leading and being one of the guides in this essential moment on the planet. All right, well, the first hour of the Earthman Show is about done. I want to thank the Garden Valley Community Association, sponsors of local scholarships and projects in Garden Valley Park through organizing the 4th of July parade and celebration and decorating for the holiday season. 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Hours are Tuesday through Thursday, 8 a.m. to 5 p.m., and Friday, 7 a.m. to 3:30 p.m. They can be reached for appointments at 530-333-4114. Okay. Well, we're almost at the top of the hour, and I'm expecting to hear a phone call here anytime from the president of the Friends of the Library and talking about this event that's going to be taking place on October 24th, a Zoom meeting and a community conversation working together with climate change. A very, very crucial and very important. We have to do this here as well as everywhere else. So I think I'll just play a little background music, or not background, just play it here, and we'll wait for Susan's call. Here we are.

Good morning. You're listening to KFOK LPFM Georgetown, licensed to the American River Folk Society and made possible by underwriters. Let's see here. The underwriter I've got for today is John Neff, and the Roaring Road greatly appreciates the KFOK broadcasters, listeners, and local musicians for their strong contribution to your to our community and its music culture. 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It's also rebroadcast on Tuesdays. Now, a lot of these programs are rebroadcast, which is actually a good point. See, the live air date of this one is May 21st, 2026. So that's kind of handy to have. Now, let's see. I've got a PSA. The Georgetown Branch Library Storytime is every Wednesday at 10:30 a.m. Reading, singing, talking, and playing, and coloring are all important pieces that help develop a child's base knowledge needed when learning to read. When reading, we are teaching basic skills that are second nature as an adult. During story time, and more important at home, children are picking up on how to interact with books based on how they see adults using them. Using a book properly by holding the book straight, right side up, starting from the front of the book, and following words along from left to right are all skills that are being taught when reading a book to your child. For more information, visit the Georgetown Branch Library on Facebook. Now, this kind of goes along with that. Where is it here? Here we are. The Georgetown Library is almost 80 years old. It is the oldest library branch in El Dorado County and currently serves 3,500 patrons on the divide. The Georgetown Library will have a bond measure known as Measure C on your upcoming ballot. This bond measure is not a new tax. It is a renewal of the funding currently in place and has been a part of your parcel tax for 30 years. The current level of funding is $25.50 per year. This is 7 cents per day. The funding is earmarked for the Georgetown Library only and will guarantee that our library will not close due to budgetary cuts. For additional information, you can go to eldoradolibrary.org. Now here, I've got the 55th Annual Garden Valley 4th of July Parade and Celebration. This will start at 9 a.m. in Garden Valley Park at the corner of Marshall Road and Garden Valley Road. The parade starts at 10 a.m. at the Garden Valley Firehouse, and the parade route along Marshall Road is closed to traffic during the parade. There will be booths on hand offering arts, crafts, food, and a raffle, with a grand prize offered by the Garden Valley Community Association. Live music will be performed on the Garden Valley Park stage. For booth space and parade applications, you can visit www.gdrd.org. 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That again is www.gdrd.org. All right. Now, I've got Art on the Divide Cooperative Gallery is featuring the artwork of Myra Cooper Holmes, a Georgetown resident from May 1st to the 31st at the gallery located at 6295 Main Street. Her art includes bronze sculptures, paintings, and pottery. The collection of Wigs of Spring will include a selection of her alcohol ink artwork, as well as her more recent pieces using acrylics as her medium. Well, there you have it. Now, the Grizzly Nixon History Hour, which is going to be a little less than an hour because, well, I had trouble getting the code to get through the door because of broken buttons. But anyway,
The Grizz and Nixon History Hour, like any other program, the views and opinions expressed in this program are those of the speaker and do not necessarily represent those of KFOK, LPFM, or its management staff or its underwriters. Now, typically, I start off with a little bit about the wildlife. Yeah, the wildlife, things that are pertinent to the divide. If you're getting this what's going on here? Oh. Anyways, at 95.1 FM, odds are these are things that are happening in your area. Now, if you're getting this on the streaming at www.kfok.org, well, heck, you could be in Chicago or someplace much further away. But if you're within the range of the radio station, these are things that issues that affect us. Right now, the bears are out and they have pretty well cleansed their systems from the hibernation quite some time ago, and they are in it, at it, and on it. So your garbage is wide open. And realize that if you feed your doggies and your kitties in the evening when you get home from work, or just you're a nocturnal kind of person, there's a very good chance that that food is not actually going to your cat or dog. It's actually going to the local neighborhood bears. And I do mean neighborhood bears. We have the finest garbage bears the National Park Service can possibly create. Growing up, there were several times that my father took me with him up to Hellhole Campground, well, to Hellhole Dam, to work. Where Dad was working on the turbine and different things with the power generation of the plant. And at the Hellhole Campground, actually Big Meadows Campground, if you want to be in particular, but it's the primary campground for Hellhole Reservoir, we would see National Park Service cattle trailers. A cattle trailer with National Park Service logos on it. And this would be in the 1970s and 80s. And what they were doing was dumping the garbage bears from Yosemite National Park, Kings Canyon, you fill in the blank, name the national park in California. The problem bears were dumped out at Hellhole. So, in one occasion in particular, I would swear that it was a Wednesday, although it could have been a Monday. I was on summer vacation, little kid. But Star Trek played on Channel 40 on Wednesday nights. And I remember going home and seeing Star Trek. So I swear that it was a Wednesday. But Dad and I in the Falcon station wagon rolled up, and here was a big trailer and the National Park Service logo on it. And the fellow that was driving the truck pulling the trailer came out, and he walked up and he

I recall it fascinated my dad and I that it made the Friday edition of the Mountain Democrat. The Bears made it from Big Meadows Campground there at Hellhole Reservoir all the way to Georgetown in time to make the headlines for the Friday edition with pictures of bears all over Georgetown getting into the garbage complete with their ear tags. Okay, I'll have to take this. Please put us on hold for a minute.

I'm sorry about that. It's been a considerable delay. Listening, got to handle things here. You're back to the Grizzly Dixon History Hour here on KFOK LPFM Georgetown, licensed to the American River Folk Society for the purpose of promoting the community. And we got a lot of really neat programs on here with a lot of varying and different music types and styles. Now, I was talking about bears before everything here, and I had to take and handle a bunch of situations. We have, because of decades worth of garbage bears being dumped off at Hell Hole Campground, I suspect some of them went over to Tahoe, because it has, it's more than its share of garbage bears, but so do we. And so we have urban garbage bears. I mean, they literally live in town. I know that because I was cutting boards with my sawmill about 20 yards off of Main Street, Georgetown, this fall. And 20 yards, 20 good paces from Main Street. And I realized that about 4 paces from where I set up my sawmill was a bed. There was bear poop in it. Clearly bear poop, not a person's. So literally we have bears living about 10 yards from Main Street, Georgetown, spending the night sleeping, in between going out and getting garbage. So it's to say, yeah, we have, I'm not just saying suburban, I'm saying we have urban bears here in Georgetown. That's what they do. They get in the garbage. So it would behoove you, if you wonder why your kitty or doggy is looking so thin. If you're feeding them at night, it's a very good chance the food is going to the local neighborhood bear, who is treating your cat and dog kind of like the maitre d' at a restaurant, you know. And he kind of a little bit off the Godfather going, listen, doggy kitty, you either give me your food or you are my food. That's fairly, that's a deal your dog or cat can't refuse, quite honestly, like right off the Godfather. And you can't blame your dog or kitty for relinquishing their food to the neighborhood bear or bears. So try to feed your dog ears or kitties in the morning, because the bears tend to be less out in the day. If you had to wear a fur coat 24/7 and it's a hot day, would you be out day or night? I mean, bears follow pretty typical patterns. The other thing I wanted to point out is, yes, the rattlesnakes are out. It's not very bad yet, but if you're gardening, if you are doing the sadomasochal effort of weed pulling by hand, the little baby rattlesnakes sound more like an insect. They just can't buzz loud enough to really sound much above that of a locust makes more noise than a baby rattlesnake. And if they bite you, they put all the venom they got in whatever it is they hit. And it's a nasty digestional enzyme, and that gets in your lymph system and kills things along your lymphatic system that may a year later, because they're just dead protein mush, then become infected, and suddenly you can be at death's door from a rattlesnake bite of a year or more ago. It is a very, very difficult thing to deal with. The initial venom may be fine, but the damage it did before it was counteracted can come back to give you gangrene or sepsis up to a year or more after the bite. And you have no way of really knowing. So, and as much as there are many people who seem to think that they have to pull the weeds by hand, either get some serious gloves that a rattlesnake cannot bite through, or just that is a form of torture, and it is dangerous due to the nature of the rattlesnakes we have. And a lot of our full-size rattlesnakes, and I say this quite honestly, analysis, I've seen rattlesnakes in Arkansas and Mississippi and Texas and Arizona and Oklahoma and California and Nevada. Our rattlesnakes are the laziest. I mean that. Our rattlesnakes are lazy. They may bite first and think about buzzing later.
They just don't give you the warning. So as you're looking at doing some more gardening, just take that into account, okay? That problem is out here, and it may modify how you garden. Garden with the idea that there's probably 10-inch long rattlesnakes that are about the diameter of a wooden pencil you would have had in school in amongst the weeds, because they eat insects. Little baby rattlesnake snags a grasshopper, and that's grub, okay? It's just kind of a bad scene. Now, on to the main part of my program, much delayed as it is. Holly Mason, put up a thing. She was very upset that cow farts, the flatulence of cows, was causing irreparable damage to the ozone layer of the planet Earth. I don't think she's alone in this belief, but I wish to give some context, some historical context. Some of my ancestry is Native American. We've been out here for probably 140,000 years, not just the 12,000. There's been recent findings that a proto-human like Neanderthal or Denisovan was here 140,000 or more years ago, judging by the fact they had a barbecue in San Diego, and that dates to around 140,000 years ago, and this would account for the unique Native American DNA segments. Okay, great. It's to say folks have been here a long time, okay? And the only beast of burden, critter that could help us move anything, was our dogs. The horse came with the Spaniards. So if you are trying to live, make a living for you and the wife and the kids, if you're a woman, and you want to make a living, you would be encouraging fire, because the more frequent the fires, the thinner the stand of trees. The thinner the stand of trees, the more ungulates, deer, elk, bison, that you will have, because the more food will be available for those creatures. Also, a thin stand, if it's acorns, produces bigger and better acorns. A thick stand, many stems per acre, has actually smaller acorns. They're all in competition for one another. Here in Georgetown and California, there were several varieties of domesticated native bunch grasses that produced grain, which the tribes had, the people, had developed, comparable to the people of the Fertile Crescent. And these grains were vital to the population. And this grew in the forest stands, South Lake Tahoe, right here as you're coming up to Georgetown, both sides of Meadowbrook and Highway 193. They were grain fields, if you will, all the way up into and including the Gold Rush. The native bunch grasses, those were wiped out by our European domestic sheep, because they so much love that stuff, they ate the roots down and killed them, plants. But to get that to grow, you had many more fires. So the number of tree stems, the number of individual trees in 1492, okay, was far fewer than it is today, because of the management that we had. It's counterintuitive. Let's say you've got bigger trees, more spaced apart, that are more fire resistant to fire, so you don't have crown fires going through them. All right. As such, there were many more buffalo on the continent of North America. That includes Canada, the United States, Mexico, Costa Rica, Honduras, El Salvador,
Nicaragua, there were more buffalo, just say buffalo, than there are today cattle. And the buffalo, if you've been around a few of them, they's fart just as bad or worse than a cow. Elk also pass wind. They are not without passing wind. If you've been around goats, you know that they pass wind. Well, guess what? The deer, they pass wind too, as do the antelope. This is because they're digesting a highly cellulose-rich ingredient. And so, hey, if you got a high fiber diet, you're gonna have gas. I would point out though that there are things like Hunga Tunga, which is the largest eruption of a volcano since Krakatoa. Most people are unaware of Krakatoa, let alone Hunga Tunga, which just happened a couple of years ago. The reason Hunga Tunga went under the radar is because it went off underneath the ocean, Pacific Ocean, south of Tonga, Micronesia, if you will. You go out from the Hawaiian Islands and you go way south in the Pacific, south equator, and that's where this one went off. And it evaporated about a volume of water equivalent to the Mississippi outflow at New Orleans for about 2.5 months. That is a huge volume of water that was immediately vaporized, went into the atmosphere, and could very much account for the fact that parts of Nevada are resembling Montana. I got green grass that's knee-high, and in the meadow areas is actually the only thing you can see on the cows is their ears and horns, whereas in the 1990s, there was dust between the sagebrush. Same area, same place, and it's just astounding. Where did all this increased water vapor come from? Well, if you evaporate that much, it will change. It will add to the system. That will affect the thing. Also, when a volcano goes off, there's a tremendous amount of, the old timers would call it brimstone. Sulfurous gases. Well, that far exceeds anything that the number of cows from the beginning of the existence of the species to date will have emitted. And Hunga Tunga dumped a whole bunch of that into the atmosphere in one fell burp. It happens. The other things that I'm fascinated by this subject, and I pointed this out, is that we have these anomalies. Now, we know about Hunga Tunga, and Krakatoa was the only one that we have that's a little bit bigger than Hunga Tunga. And when Krakatoa went off, that one was near Java. It affected the Earth's climate tremendously. It put snow on Mount Kilimanjaro, which is still on Kilimanjaro, but was not on Kilimanjaro before or prior to the eruption of Krakatoa, indicating that the effects of Krakatoa are still, to some degree, evident. It caused frost year-round in Poland and Germany, causing many people to starve and large populations to move, and killed roughly a quarter of the population of China and perhaps more than that in the islands of Japan, because it just simply wiped out the rice crop. It also encouraged them to learn how to make pufferfish edible, including the hyper-poisonous variety. It changes things. That aside, it also caused Siberian wolves. There was no lemmings or Saiga antelope fawns, so they made it all the way to France within 18 months in super packs and were busy wolfing down human beings. So volcanoes can cause massive climate changes. The Thames River froze over. But there are things that happened earlier that we do not have the cause, and I would be fascinated to find out what it was that caused these anomalies. Just to point this out, and I've found this one to be fascinating in the fact that we can't seem to figure out why it happened. January of 1709, and we all want to think that's a long time ago. Well, not really. But 1709, in January, got so cold that the ocean, the Mediterranean, off the coast of Rome and Naples, froze. Froze, like you would expect on the coast of Alaska or Siberia or
St. Petersburg, where, you know, the ice locks the ships up. They can't move. The sea ice. Apparently trees...

And good afternoon. 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I want to thank you for coming along with me here on Community Radio. This is Reba's Mostly Blues on a fifth Saturday of May 30th, 2026. 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And as always, many thanks go out to all of our underwriters for their ongoing underwriting support of your community radio station right here on the Georgetown Divide. All right, and that does take care of the top of the hour business. I would like to start off this show with a tribute to my husband. Sure, baby. Hey, this song is, I played it last time, but I'm going to play it again because he missed it and he wanted to hear this. So What a Woman is what I'm going to go into. And yeah, we joke a lot about poisoning each other with Red Devil Lie. So I hope you enjoy it. It's a joke, you know. It's fun, though. So, Howlin' Wolf is going to come up real quick here. And thank you, once again, for coming along with me here on Community Radio and Reba's Mostly Blues.

I was there just blindly drinking. I sure wasn't sober, but I wouldn't stink it. Idling there in a blissful state of blue. Oh, she looked at me with those lashes blinking. Startled me back into thinking.

And you are listening to KFOK LPFM Georgetown. This is Reba's Mostly Blues and that last version of White Rabbit, courtesy of Jefferson Airplane, yes. Jennifer Lynn and the Groove Revival. That was a great version. Reverend Freak Child before that with Mo Betta Blues. David Massey, A Blissful State of Blue. Another one from Jennifer Lynn and the Groove Revival, Breaking Chains. And another one from Reverend Freak Child, Lose These Blues. And one from Howlin' Wolf, going out to my hubby, What a Woman. And here at the half hour, KFOK provides public service announcements. 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Right there, you can provide the information, print it out, and mail it to our P.O. 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You may email it to announcements at kfok.org, or you can bring it to our studio right here at 6290 Main Street. But as you know, many of our programs are rebroadcast, so the dates read may not be accurate. And coming up, Art on the Divide. Actually, it's happening now. Is featuring the artwork of Myra Cooper Holmes, a Georgetown resident from May 1st. They're featuring her artwork from May 1st to May 31st at the gallery, located at 6295 Main Street. Myra Cooper Holmes's artwork includes bronze sculptures, paintings, and pottery. The collection Wings of Spring will include a selection of her alcohol ink artwork, as well as her more recent pieces using acrylics as her medium. Yeah. Father's Day Bluegrass Festival this year takes place June 18th through the 21st at the Nevada County Fairgrounds in Grass Valley. Three stages with camping, youth program, workshops, food, and crafts. A wonderful family event, and you can check out their Facebook page for more details. The 55th annual Garden Valley 4th of July Parade and Celebration will start at 9 a.m. in Garden Valley Park at the corner of Marshall Road and Garden Valley Road, of course, on the 4th of July. The parade starts at 10 a.m. at the Garden Valley Firehouse, and the parade route along Marshall Road is closed to traffic during the parade. There will be booths on hand offering arts, crafts, food, and a raffle, with a grand prize offered by the Garden Valley Community Association. Live music will be performed on the Garden Valley Park stage, and for booth space and parade applications, you may visit gdrd.org.

very traditional and multicultural folk music, folklore, and folk dance in the Sierra foothills around the Georgetown Divide. And as the owner of the KFOK Community Radio License, the American River Folk Society believes that operating a community radio station helps further these goals and is essential for a sustainable community. And be sure to stay tuned following Reba's Mostly Blues for Lawn Chair and a Beer with Jake. 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But don't worry if you miss it. 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So thank you to all of you as well. And thank you for your support of community radio right here on the Georgetown Divide. I'm going to start the next half hour of uninterrupted music with another one from Dave Massey. And I believe this is going to be Come What May. I hope you enjoy it right here on Community Radio, KFOK, LPFM, Georgetown.

And you are listening to KFOK LPFM Georgetown. This is Reba's Mostly Blues. That last song was D. Clinton Thomas. Oh, I'm sorry. No, that wasn't. What was it? Russ Green. It was Russ Green. And it was the song Need You So Bad. And you also heard Michael Frante with Love Invincible. Another one from Dave Thomas, or Bridge Street Blues, the title track. God, I'm all confused. Another one from Russ Green, Stone Cold, also the title track, and started out the last half hour of music here with David Massey and Come What May. And here at the top of the hour, I would like to thank some underwriters for their underwriting support of community radio. Playing a lot of new music today that came in the mail, and it's fun. KFOK receives underwriting support from the Georgetown Divide Public Utility District, serving the water needs of the Georgetown Divide. GDPUD is committed to the community, and for more information about their activities, GDPUD can be reached at 530-333-4356 or online at gd-pud.org. Susie and Stan Wamini say they love the variety of programming at KFOK and acknowledge the broadcasters who put a lot of hard work and love into their individual programs, making KFOK a unique and special radio station. 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Well, speaking of new music, here's one from the Trevor B. Power Band. And it is the CD is called Two Crows. I'm going to play the song My Neighborhood, and I hope you enjoy it right here on Reba's Mostly Blues and KFOK LPFM Georgetown.

And you are listening to KFOK, LPFM, Georgetown. This is Reba's Mostly Blues. And that last song was from a band that played the Mountain Market, the People's Mountain Market today, O'Connell Street, Fisherman's Blues. They are really good. Chris Gardner before that, One True Love. You also heard Name Droppers, Gray Hair Blues. Oh, I can sing that one. The Trevor B. Power Band, The Message. Dave Thomas, I Know You Through and Through. Yes, I do. Russ Green, I Believe. And started off the last half hour of music with the Trevor B. Power Band, My Neighborhood. And at the half hour, KFOK provides public service announcements to get your meeting or event announced on our air. 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You can provide the information, print it out, and mail it to our P.O. Box 4238, Georgetown, California.

It is the oldest library branch in El Dorado County and currently serves 3,500 patrons on the Divide. And we have a Georgetown Library has a bond measure known as Measure C on the upcoming ballot. This bond measure is not a new tax. It is a renewal of the current funding in place and has been a part of your parcel tax, property tax, for 30 years. And the current level of funding is $25.50 per year, and that is 7 cents per day. The funding is earmarked for the Georgetown Library only and will guarantee that our library will not close due to county budget cuts. For additional information, you may go to eldoradolibrary.org. Fox Sparrow RV Resort and Campground presents Born and Raised, the second annual campground takeover, June 5th to the 7th. And there will be campfires, acoustic jams, meet and greets, and Saturday night show under the stars. You may go to foxsparrowrv.com for more details or text 833-525-9545. And they got all kinds of music coming up for the summer. Marco's also has all kinds of music coming up, and they are located at 986 Lotus Road, and they present Jazz Guitar Trio on Saturday, June 6th. And on the first Sunday, Supper is June 7th, and I believe that's with the Tepid Club of Cool, I think. Matt Rainey is on June 13th. Bar J Bar is on June 18th, and Simple Solutions is on June 20th. Music starts around 6:30. And there is a grief peer support group sponsored by Friends of Georgetown Library in partnership with GDRD. It is held every fourth Saturday of the month at 3 p.m. in the Georgetown Community Center, located at 6329 Lower Main Street. This is a safe, welcoming place for anyone experiencing the loss of a loved one. And for additional information, you may call 530-457-7335. 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We have rebroadcasts going on. And Differing Waves is Sundays from noon to 2. 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Let's see, I'm going to start off the next half hour of uninterrupted music with Chain of Fools. Yeah, this is from Name Droppers, and you're going to like it. I know you are. If you like the blues, you're going to like this. So stay tuned right here on Community Radio, KFOK, LPFM, Georgetown.

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This is Reba's Mostly Blues, and I'm mostly out of here. That last song was from the Sing It CD. Heart to Heart was the song, and Sing It is Tracy Nelson, Marsha Ball, and Irma Thomas. Name droppers before that with Talk Dirty, Sally McClanahan from O'Connell Street. They were featured at the park today at the People's Mountain Market. Chris Gardner, Can't Go Home, and started off the last half hour of music with Chain of Fools from Name Droppers. And KFOK would like to thank their underwriters at the top of the hour. KFOK receives underwriting support from the Georgetown Divide Public Utility District, serving the water needs of the Georgetown Divide. GDPUD is committed to the community, and for more information about their activities, GDPUD can be reached at 530-333-4356 or online at gd-pud.org. Susie and Stan Womany say they love the variety of programming at KFOK and acknowledge the broadcasters who put a lot of hard work and love into their individual programs, making KFOK a unique and special radio station. 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Sweet D and Rasta Jeffrey invite you to tune in on Sundays from 4 to 6 p.m., taking you on a reggae flight and spinning music from around the world. And let's see, I just want to thank you for coming along with me here on the internet. I saw you there, and I had a lot of listeners today over there. 11. Woohoo! And I also want to thank you for listening on your radio, assuming you can hear us on your radio at 95.1 FM. And I also want to let you know that Jake is not in the house, but I do believe he will have a rebroadcast, so stay tuned for that. And we will... I'll be talking to you again on Election Day, June 2nd, Tuesday, for Reba's Reggae and Blues from noon to 2. So have a great week, and you have been listening to KFOK LPFM Georgetown. 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

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Hey, we're streaming the world at KFLK.org. Hey, you know you were the community radio for the Georgetown Divide and Beyond, if you did not know that. Yeah. I'll give you all kinds of information. Mostly, I'm just going to play some music. That's right. 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Jose Wine Caves on Prospector Road in Garden Valley. Hey, they thank the community for their support. The tasting room is once again open every Saturday and Sunday from 10 a.m. to 5. Alfonso Elena can be reached for more information at 707-695-7843. 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They're open 7 days a week, 7 to 9. 530-333-2245 if you need to give them a ring. Well, let's jump right into this, shall we? Yes, we shall. All right. We're going to start off with a little bit of a tequila sunrise. Yeah, let's do that. Here we go. Check it out.

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Tokyo to Texas. That's right. All right, what did we hear? That last song was the Lost in Paris Blues Band featuring John Jurgensen. They tore that one up. That was a great song there. Nirvana, Come As You Are. And we heard from Forest Sun, another new band I dug up somewhere. The song was called Calling In. Then we heard from the Allman Brothers, It Ain't Wasting Time No More. That's right, I'm not doing it. CCR, Run Through the Jungle. Dr. Dan's Music Show, sang Opium. And we stalled that set with Molly Hatchet doing a remake of Tequila Sunrise. That's right. Hey, at the half hour, KFLK provides public service announcements. 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Or get off the couch and bring it on down here to Main Street on Georgetown. We're right across from the fire station. You can't miss us. 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Today is May 23rd, 2026. 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Hey, the Georgetown Hotel presents Brain Games and Trivia Nights on Thursday nights. 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It all begins at 6:30 p.m. If you need more information, just go down there and check it out, Hotel and Saloon, for more details. And in Garden Valley, the People's Mountain Market is going on nowadays for next month or two, I believe. Every Saturday from 9 a.m. to noon. Go down there and load up on your fresh fruits and vegetables and flowers, eggs, honey, gourmet nuts, and bread. All kinds of goodies down there. They had live music down there. They do every week. So go down there and pick up some goodies. Every Saturday from 9 to noon. Garden Valley Park. Hey, I was looking at the Coloma Club lineup for music tonight.

tunes. Let's do that. Enough yakking. It's enough talking, Jake. Holy cow. Keep it down a little bit. I found this song, and I'm not sure what it is, but I'm going to play it anyway. It's done by Ponytails and Cocktails. Yeah, it's only a minute 36, so I just got back from Mexico, so it kind of has a little bit of Mexican flair. So anyway, you figure it out. Here it goes.

All right, you're tuned in to Lawn Chair and a Beer with Jake at KFLK LPFM Georgetown. We're streaming the world at KFLK.org. All right, that last song, Keller Williams, Stunt Double, name of that song. Before that, Robert Earl Keen, Goodbye, Cleveland. And we heard Moses Guest, another good band I dug up somewhere. Song is Colorado. Forest Sun before that, Made of Stars. Tea Leaf Green sang The Garden, Point 3. Not to be confused with Point 1 or 2. All right. And then Dr. Dan's Music Show sang Dr. Dan's Blues. Yarn. Yeah, Yarn. You heard me. Let the Universe. Started that set with Ponytails and Cocktails. Atlantico Amigos. All right. That's a set you haven't heard before, huh? Yeah, baby. Hey, let's thank some underwriters for their ongoing support of this little old radio station here in Georgetown. If it wasn't for these guys, people like these underwriters, we wouldn't be able to keep the lights on and do what we do. It's a lot of fun coming down here every week and doing everyone's show. We all have our own show. We're all volunteers down here. We're not getting paid for this. We do it just because we get to sit in a small room and turn it up as loud as you want. Play whatever you want. It's awesome. You can get an application online, kfok.org. Fill out a simple app like I did about 5 years ago. A little bit of training. They cut you loose. Simple as that. Yeah, I got to talk a little, top and the bottom of the hour. Other than that, hey, it's good stuff. Anyway, underwriters. 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Zensura. 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Evan Orrick can be reached at 916-865-8247 for more information. All right, let's get back into this, shall we? As I sit in this room talking to myself. All right, this next song is by Pat McLaughlin. This guy I thought he was an old guy at the time I saw John Prine several times. He always played the mandolin and the guitar, not the electric guitar, but he played the mandolin and those guitars for all of John Prine's songs for years and years. And I never knew he went out and recorded some of his own stuff. So here's one here. It's called China Bowl. Check it out.

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All right, last song was Neil Young and Crazy Horse on the Losing End. Grateful Dead, China Cat Sunflower. Live from the Olympia Theater in Europe in 1972. Yeah. Before that, Total Pool and Gruel off the Cosmic Nudge. It's a great name for an album. Cosmic Nudge. We're just nudging you a little. Life by the Drop. And before that was by Tea Leaf Green, Ride Together. Yeah, we snuck in some Jerry Garcia. What comes around goes around. And then we started that set with Pat McLaughlin, China Bowl. Good stuff. Hey, at the half hour, KFLK provides public service announcements. 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Fill out the information and mail it to P.O. 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You can't miss us. As you know, many of our programs are rebroadcast, so dates read may not be accurate. Today is May 23rd, 2026. It'll be Christmas in 2 weeks. That's right. All right, let's see what's going on around the hill. Coloma Club tonight, Daphne Payne, 9 p.m. Be there if you like. It's down at Coloma Club. The People's Mountain Market,

Hey, the free admission. It's Monday, all-day event. Got a cornhole tournament, kids zone, and vendors. All kinds of jam, all kinds of bands. I think they got two stages and like 8 or 9 different bands playing up there. So it's going to be a festive thing. Hey, right here on Mondays from 3 to 5 p.m., check out the KFOK Kids with Dylan and Zoe. God, if I can only talk. Dylan and Zoe, they have Monday from 3 to 5. Listen to them. They have an eclectic variety of music from these young kids with old souls. Dylan and Zoe say, you better tune in. That's right. They'll yell at you. They got a rebroadcast Sundays from 8 a.m., from 8 to 10 a.m. on Sundays. Check them out. All right, let's get back some tunes. Let's see what I'm going to play here. What am I going to do now? It's a song by Forrest Sun called Brother and Brothers. Check this out.

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Last song is by Satsang. The song's called The Middle. Keller Williams and the Keels at Sex and Candy. Van Morrison, Wild Night. Houston Marchman, good old blues song there. South Texas Rain. Grateful Dead, yeah, we stuck him in there. Broke Down Palace. Forest Sun sing Brother and Brother.

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The tasting room is open every Saturday and Sunday from 10 a.m. to 5. Alfonso Elena can be reached for more information at 707-695-7843. Well, thanks for tuning in this Saturday afternoon for a launch here and a beer with Jake. I'll be back next Saturday for a fresh new show. In the meantime, I'm going to leave you with, what was I going to do here? I'm going to leave you with some Pink Floyd. Yes. So, anyway, be a good human being. It's not that difficult to do. See ya.

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And at the top of the show, we like to thank some underwriters. The National Alliance on Mental Illness. 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And we've got an awesome show ready for you for this ringing in the February 2026. We're going to have selections at the first half of the show. It's going to be Motormouth Records out of Glasgow, Scotland. And then the second hour will be featuring Uteroza from Osaka, Japan. So now, without further ado, let's take it away with Trey 23 and those banging tunes.

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It does seem to be populating with our tracks from Motor Mouth Records from Glasgow, Scotland. We've had some Brain Damage from RVLT, and This Is Real from Detest, all on Motor Mouth Records out of Glasgow. And at the half hour, we like to read some public service announcements. You can help promote the health of California's forests by buying and burning local firewood. 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

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And the Buffalo Field Campaign has been standing in defense of the country's last wild buffalo, the Yellowstone herd, since April of 1997. 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

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Hopefully I said that.